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afternoon and a very warm welcome to Women's Profile, the program bringing you the powerful voices, inspiring stories and critical issues that matter to women, girls and families. I'm your host, Irene Belden-Tabu-Tabu, and broadcasting live from the studios of Radio 4EB, Brisbane's home for multicultural community voices. It's a true pleasure to have your company with us today, and we have a spectacular lineup for you over the next hour. Kicking things off, Central Ward Councillor Vicky Howard, Chair of Community and the Arts, brings us her essential weekly update on the latest local news, big events and initiatives across Brisbane. Then we dive into community empowerment. Kieran Bird, Manager of the Skilling Queenslanders for Work program, stops by to talk about building vital job skills in our community. We also chat with Shagun Ganita, Project Coordinator at the wonderful Moose Social Enterprise Restaurant and the Australian Women's and Family Network, about the life-changing work they are doing to support women. In health and wellness, Mona Hemsley from Mauduke joins us to shine a light on hearing loss with special focus on the health and well-being of our menfolk. Plus, we'll step into the business world with Lena Lipsk founder Kirsten Carriol to chat about her sweet new limited edition lip balm collaboration with iconic Allen's Lollies. And of course, we'll be playing some fantastic tracks from our multicultural music library, starting today with OG Love Kush by the incredible Kate.

0: Time for our weekly update from the Councillor for Central Ward, Chair of Community Arts, Councillor Vicky Howard. Good afternoon, Councillor. Happy spring.
1: Oh, good afternoon, Irene. Happy spring to you. We had Wattle Day last week, which was amazing. And, of course, Wattle is our national emblem, isn't it? So it's a very exciting time.
0: It is an exciting time, and oh my goodness, I can't believe that we're three quarters of the way through the year and we've just finished Multicultural Month, and usually it stops, but it's going to keep on going. I don't know what your calendar's like. Mine is absolutely full. So what's happening in your world there?
1: Well, I think with Multicultural Month, I think there's at least one more event, and that's the Matsuri Brisbane 2026, and that's our wonderful Japanese community. And their event is on this Saturday, the 5th of September, from 10 a.m. to 5 p.m., and it's at the White Hill State College, which is at Camp Hill. And Irene, I think it'll be a lovely event to pop along to, some wonderful Japanese festival games and some cultural displays and, of course, some beautiful food. And, of course, those wonderful taiko drums. And I know that you've been hearing them recently, and I know how fantastic they are. So that would be a lovely performance, the Matsuri Brisbane, which is on this Saturday, the 5th of September.
0: If you have never seen them, please just go along and have a look. You would never need to go to the gym if you were a taiko drummer. They're absolutely amazing, so fit, synchronised, beautiful. So what else have we got there? Because I know
1: Irene, we're starting with our wonderful Brisbane Festival kicks off. You know, all of September, of course, the city turns pink with our Brisbane Festival, and South Bank is coming alive with some beautiful artwork and a wonderful space that people are going to be entertained with, some of the amazing events that are happening from dawn to dusk over there. But of course, early in the piece, we're having the wonderful River Fire, and that's River Fire by Australian Retirement Trust will be happening on Saturday, the 5th of September. And of course, Irene, everyone in the city gets very excited when the Royal Australian Air Force do those rehearsal flights across Brisbane. And so on Thursday, the 3rd of September, at around about 12:30 in the Brisbane CBD, we're going to have the C-17 Globemaster 3 getting ready for the wonderful River Fire. And then on Friday, the 4th of September, again around about 12:30, the Super Hornets will be around. So that is going to be amazing. And then, of course, to see the actual event is Saturday, the 5th of September, and around about 4:52, the Globemaster, and then around 5:20 is the Super Hornets in the skies of Brisbane. And, of course, that's all getting ready for the amazing fireworks that will be at 7 o'clock. And Irene, I think this is such an annual event now. It's something that Brisbane's iconic skyline just comes to life. And there's a number of vantage points, of course, that you can see. I'll be up on the cliffs at New Farm and with many of our local residents up there. But, of course, the main event, I think, is happening over at South Bank. So wonderful opportunity for us all to enjoy the River Fire by Australian Retirement Trust, but also to have a look at the program for the amazing Brisbane Festival. There is just something for everyone, and their program is amazing. And I know, Irene, you're looking very much forward to the Fijian Flying Circus, and there's block parties, there's a St. Lucia block party, there's a Maruka block party, there's Daybreaker, which is a wake up and dance, and that's on the 12th of September. So something for everyone. And so really encourage your listeners to go on to the website, go on to the Brisbane Festival website and look at the program for this fantastic year.
0: Now that includes the Verso Projects, a festival village at South Bank, doesn't it?
1: Absolutely, and there'll be a number of events that are happening over there. And of course, what is really great is the fact that it Brisbane just comes alive, and so we're able to enjoy that that amazing showcase, and also, of course, to enjoy what Southbank has to offer. There's some events at the Piazza, but there's also some events in the forecourt. So it really is extra special, and we're very, very happy that there's so many wonderful things happening across Brisbane.
0: Oh, and we've got people coming from interstate especially for it, because Brisbane does come alive. We are one of the most exciting cities in Australia, and I believe we've even got the Winner Manly Jazz and Swing Festival on the Sunday.
1: We certainly have. So Sunday the 6th of September at George Clayton Park, it's the Winner Manly Jazz and Swing Festival. It's a free community celebration, and of course it's a wonderful opportunity to get out into George Clayton Park at Manly and to enjoy a little bit of jazz, a little bit of wonderful big band performances, and maybe a little bit of dancing.
0: Sounds exciting. And at the same time, Wynnum Municipal Hall has got the Lord Mayor Seniors Cabaret Showcase preview.
1: Well, we so much look forward to those seniors cabarets, and I know that they bring a lot of joy to people right across Brisbane. And of course, there's a number of events that are happening with the in the lead up to the gala, which will be in October. But Irene, aren't we fortunate to have so much talent in our wonderful city of Brisbane?
0: And for them to enjoy the opportunity to keep on creating and performing. Absolutely amazing opportunities there. So tell me a little bit about, the Brisbane City Council also needs people like women bus drivers. And is there an opportunity for us to become one of those lovely people that become bus drivers?
1: Yes, Irene, there's always the opportunity for people to become bus drivers, and particularly where we would like to encourage women to think about that as a career. And so there is really something for everyone to enjoy in Brisbane, but not only to enjoy, but perhaps to work for Brisbane City Council, because we have so many exciting things to do.
0: Now, Councillor, with that, I'm talking now about volunteers in our city ourselves. So tell me about our beautiful volunteers that give us a tour of the city.
1: Yes, Irene, we have wonderful Brisbane greeters who are always happy to show people around Brisbane. And not only that, we also have some tours with the Museum of Brisbane, which is at the City Hall. But we just know that people really love exploring our wonderful city. We've got 50-cent fares across all of our public transport, and what a great way that is to get around our city of Brisbane. There's so much to see and do. We've got our beautiful city cats, our wonderful Cross River ferries, and of course, you could be lucky enough to see the Kanga cat, which of course is showing everyone how ready we are for the Olympics and the Paralympics to come to Brisbane in 6 short years. So there really is such an exciting number of things that we can do to get in and around Brisbane.
0: Now, Councillor, I know we've just mentioned city cats and ways to get around the city. Can you tell us a little bit about city cats and how many do we have?
1: Well, Irene, we have a fleet of 28 city cats and 5 kitty cats. And we've got a network of 22 terminals that stretch from the University of Queensland at St Lucia all the way through to North Shore Hamilton. And that's a great way to take visitors that are to Brisbane, to show them our beautiful Brisbane River and also the surrounding areas of there. The City Cat fleet has wheelchair and pram access. It has toilet facilities on board, open decks, and of course some of our City Cats have 2 decks, so that it's a wonderful way to get around the city. And we're also excited to sort of, as I said, have a few that sort of give a bit of a nod to Brisbane, like our Bluey City Cats and our Kanga Cat. And we're very, very lucky, I think, to have such a way to get around our beautiful city of Brisbane. And, of course, North Shore, you can go to the wonderful festival up there on the weekend. And so, again, what a great way to get around our city, all for 50 cents.
0: Absolutely amazing. And it's a great thing for tourists, you know, to, if you've got friends that come to visit you, to take them for a day out. 50 cent fare.
1: Absolutely. It's fantastic.
0: It's great. Now, with activities in the city, I know we've got had Multicultural Month and we've got a whole heap of stuff happening with Riverfest. Do we still have our City Hall concerts?
1: We certainly do. And this week, I think, is going to be extra special. So David Bailey is going to be performing at the organ to a movie, a silent movie, and it's called The General, and it's a Buster Keaton classic, and it's celebrating the 100th anniversary of Buster Keaton's classic railroad comedy, The General. So how exciting. I love it when that organ plays in City Hall. I'm often there and I can hear it being played, and it's just extra special. So I think that will be one not to be missed. That's on Tuesday, the 8th of September at midday. And of course, Irene, the very next day, you can pop along to our wonderful City Mall and see our gathering, which is our Aboriginal and Torres Strait Islander event that happens every Wednesday from February to November. And of course, this week, Irene, its gathering is presenting Rochelle Pitt. And Rochelle is a singer-songwriter, and I think that's going to be something extra special. She's been singing since she was very young, and a collection of uplifting and empowering songs that honour our First Nations people and experiences. And what a great way to spend a Wednesday lunchtime. So 12 noon to 1 p.m. at the Queen Street Mall main stage. And then, of course, if you pop up to the top of the mall, we have our Brisbane City Markets, which is always a very popular event as well.
0: Wow, so much to do that's free in Brisbane. And I see that we've just launched MoveWell.
1: Irene, we're excited to just launch our MoveWell Brisbane, and it's a way that we can get people out and about into our beautiful parks. We have more than 2,000 parks right across Brisbane, and we're hoping that everyone will discover free and low-cost ways to move, connect and recharge. And from everything from sunrise yoga to dance, Pilates, cooking workshops, mindfulness sessions, we're bringing more activities across our city with more times and locations. Now, we've always had a wonderful program called the Active and Healthy Program, and that's still remaining, but it's all moving into what we call Move Well Brisbane, and that's our goal program, our Active and Healthy Program. We've added more classes so that more people can get out and about, and whether you're keen for a morning session or an after work reset, there is something for everyone, and particularly on the weekend, we know that families like to get out and about. So we ask people to check our What's On calendar to avoid missing out, but there are activities for everyone, and really encourage your listeners to have a look and see if there's something in their local park.
0: I've noticed that nutrition and cooking workshops are also available. So yes, definitely check out that website for What's On in your area. Councillor, I know it's that time. We've almost exhausted our time. So much to do here. What message does the Lord Mayor have for us this week?
1: Well, the Lord Mayor is also very keen for us to keep our city clean and sustainable. And one of the ways that we do that is to clear the clutter without the cost, as curbside collection is out and about in your particular suburb. And this week, Irene, the suburbs are Darra, Allen Grove, Forest Lake, Richlands and Wacol. And we're asking people to put their large curbside items out by Sunday, the 6th of September, and that will be collected during the week starting the 7th of September. And what a great way that is to just do a bit of spring cleaning, because we are now in spring, and the Lord Mayor is absolutely delighted to be able to provide that service to all of our residents of Brisbane, and we think that it's a very much loved one. There's people that also do a little bit of fortune hunting around the streets, and that's okay too, because it's all about recycling and it's all about making sure that we're keeping our city neat and tidy.
0: Well, Councillor, once again, you've filled us up with so many activities and services that are available for us. Would you come back next week? Because I can see the diary is just filling up again.
1: I'd love to, because there is so much happening between now and Christmas in our beautiful city of Brisbane, Irene, and I really appreciate you giving us the opportunity to talk to your listeners about all of the amazing things that happen across Brisbane.
0: Well, thank you very much. We'll catch up with you next week.

0: I have the pleasure of speaking with Kieran Bird, who is one of the collaborators of the SSI event on today, which is a launch of Women's Employment and Skills Pathways, and put down as WESP. Kieran, how have you become involved in this?
1: Irene, I'm affiliated with another program here at SSI. I manage a Skilling Queenslanders for Work program that works with migrant women, women in the community who have various barriers to employment, to help them go into work. We start with training organisations, we help them with their resume, their cover letter, we talk to them about how to apply for a job in Australia. Many people who come from overseas have no clue of the actual process that's involved in applicants applying for work here in Australia. So we have designated programs that support and teach these skills to help people go into the workplace.
0: Okay, so what sort of skills would we require firstly? Like English would probably be the first thing. So how do we overcome that?
1: Well, you're right. The first thing we need to do is assess the applicant and to gauge their ability to use English and to, in a working level, not just a hello, how are you, but actual workable terms. So we do have assessments required there, and there are programs already within the community that we can refer applicants to. The C program is one, various migrant English programs that we can assist. So once the participant has built their level of English up to that level so that they're able to work in an English community, then we can take them further.
0: Okay, so it's giving them confidence to go into the workforce, I believe.
1: Knowledge comes with confidence. That's exactly right. Or knowledge helps to build confidence. The participants we see come in and they're very afraid. They're very nervous about having to work in Australia, having to adapt to new skills. It really must be very, very draining to come to Australia, totally different community, learn the language, learn the skills, learn the expectations. Many people come from other countries that do not have the same employability expectations that Australia does. And so we need to teach those right from the basics.
0: So how does that fit with these beautiful ladies that have come here? And they're really qualified in their own country. Say they could be a dentist, or they could be a veterinarian, or they could be something. And there isn't any vacancy in those skills. How do we cope with those? Because they would have a mental block on whether they really want to go out into the community or not.
1: That is, and that's the other end of the spectrum there, from the people who come unskilled into the country to our various very highly skilled ladies that come into Australia. So that is what this WESP program is all about. The wonderful staff here, Margaret, Cecily and Teresa, are fabulous. They will assist the ladies. They'll help to gauge the qualification that they have and then marry that through to Australian standards. Australian standards are considerably higher than other countries, the expectation of those qualifications. But that's not to say that people who come with a qualification from another country can't do a bridging course or bridging education courses to raise their level of competence to now be recognised in Australia to do those jobs.
0: So do we have women that have just hello, how are you, and that's all is our language?
1: We do. We have ladies who can't manage that. And we have ladies who, through their cultural expectations, have not been permitted or let alone expected to conduct themselves with that. So first of all, we have to build up that confidence that you mentioned earlier within our ladies, within the community, and let them know that this is a very safe space. They're going to be supported by very capable and competent staff, and then we refer them to very safe hands, to programs who can support them to move forward.
0: So the people that are working with you in your staff, are they all female?
1: As a matter of fact, they are. It's not a prerequisite for the job at all in the Skilling Queenslanders for Work team that I work in. Within the WESP program, yes, they are all women, largely because a lot of women who come from other countries through cultural requirements find it very difficult working with a man. So, yes, we work very hard to make it a safe space for all participants.
0: I congratulate you, because I know even just moving from one state to another state, being an English language person, I didn't find that easy. So it must be horrific for these people who've come from some of them refugees, war-torn countries, or just come to migrate, to come into this area where it is not just a foreign language, it's totally foreign life.
1: It's a totally different culture with totally different expectations of them. And each day that a new lady walks in, we greet that person with no expectations whatsoever. We're very open and very inviting and say, what would you like to tell me about your background, about where you come from? That opens the door for them to share their own, or what they choose to share, without having to go too personal. But many of them like to, well, they will like to tell you their background. And I guess it's because they've, over a little bit of time, we earn their trust and we earn the right, I guess, for them to feel comfortable asking us questions and placing those decisions in our hands, so that we're able then to direct them. I tend to say to my participants, my job is to walk beside you to get you wherever you're going to go. So if you're happy and comfortable with me to do that, can I make some suggestions as we go along the way? So always in a consultative manner. We never make assumptions. We never make. We do not judge anybody. We always make sure it's our aim here is to greet them and to meet them on the level that they want to do. But you did mention earlier that lots of ladies come with qualifications. That's a great basic. Sometimes it's just a top-up course, and that may be vocational education, it may be something through TAFE, or they may feel confident going through a tertiary platform. It really does depend on their level of English and their ability to assimilate into the community.
0: So how do these ladies find you? Who recommends you, or how do we get in touch with you, and how do we know who to send to you?
1: WESP, Women's Employment Skills Program, is now trying to elevate our program. Your community radio station is a great first step. We have flyers all over the place. Logan City Council is also a collection point. We have made sure they have all of our information and they can refer. Walking into the SSI building is a great place to start. If anyone was to come in and say, okay, I'm a migrant from wherever, I don't know who can help me, who can talk to me. We have amazing staff on our front reception counter, and they're very, very good at finding the right person to sit with someone and listen to what they where they are, where they'd like to go, and our staff then jump in and help to guide.
0: Kieran, thank you so very much for chatting with us. Look, I'm hoping that we've got listeners out there today who know someone in this situation. They may be able to refer them to you. So how do we go about that?
1: Absolutely. If they come to SSI, they can go to Logan Council and say, look, I'm looking to have my qualifications recognised here in Australia. The team there have been very, very kind in taking on our material, and they will be able to refer. We have great community links as well with Centre for Women, many, many community organisations. If anyone is unsure, please contact Settlement Services International. We have a beautiful new building here in Carmody Street, Logan Central. Pop in. We're very, very we're very welcoming. We love to see people. If they wanted to pop in and have a chat, we can then go and find the right sort of person to talk to that participant.
0: Well, Karen, thank you so very much for chatting with us today. We've been speaking with Karen Bird, who works at SSI.
1: My program is the Skilling Queenslanders for Work program that works to help migrant women to move in. So once they've come in to the organisation, they may need some basic qualifications that I can assist with. If they have more advanced qualification, our WESP team are absolutely here to assist with that.
0: Thank you so very much.
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0: Oh, so now she wanna call me? Girl. Hey, sis. Oh, no, girl. Really, bitch? Girl, I don't why you still hang around with her. She's not your friend, no shade. I just don't see it for her. I don't like the way she treats you, sis. Miss A look like a bag of nickels. Oh, well, he ain't shit either. Listen, I'm just saying, the devil doesn't come to you as an enemy first. He shows up as a friend. That's how they get to you. Bitch. Alright, I gotta go. My piece of trade just got here. You know I love you, too. Alright?
1: I'm with Shagun, and I'm at the SSI function that's been happening down at Carmody Street today. So, welcome, Shagun.
2: Thank you, Irene.
1: Can you tell me what you do and what organisation you are with?
2: Yeah, I'm a project coordinator at Eritrean Australian Women's and Family Support Network, Inc., which has a social enterprise called Moose Eritrean Restaurant and Catering in West End. And I support the women and the organisation to bring economic independence for refugee and migrant women.
1: So do you know the full history of Moose and how it started and when it started?
2: Yes, it's a beautiful journey of Mama Saba, who is a amazing woman who comes from a refugee background, traveled to Australia, found how difficult it was for women to break into the mainstream and get economic independence, which was widely accessible but couldn't because of confidence and a lot of systematic barriers that they could find at that time. And then she opened up, I think she did food festivals, mm-hmm. food truck as well, and she started from there. Cooking was the language of love. Cooking was something women knew, and she started to build economic independence through building a restaurant now, which is a social enterprise and a hub of so many women who have got certification and gained 99% of economic we can now say that from 500 to 600, 99% of our women are now have a job in mainstream and are able to find their space.
1: I can tell you, I was one of those women that used to go down and have a look at that and think, oh, this is absolutely amazing. And any festival I went to, I used to look for the white outfit and the and sitting down making their tea. It's just, it's like an institution down there now. I mean, every woman has an opportunity to learn something regardless.
2: Absolutely. It's not just the hospitality. We offer business consultancy as well, or mentoring if they do want to do any work within that space. And it's just a space to be themselves. And I found women who couldn't speak English through on-the-job training were able to develop that confidence of speaking to the customers, speaking to others, and build that skills for themselves. Even as far as coming up to the city from their suburbs, they started to drive and feel confident in doing that. And most of our recent cohort is also single mothers, and they still come every day full-time to work and support their family. How beautiful is that to see that there is that chance that they want to do it, they want to come and build that for themselves, and having that safe space for them to do it and gain that confidence.
1: So. Well, I think it's wonderful that they've been able to share their culture and people appreciate that. And how does that make those young girls or the young women feel to know that people are coming because they want to learn from them?
2: It's heart touching, like it's so warming to see. From we do 22 weeks of training, so the day they start, they are very scared, fearful, but slowly understanding, giving them the knowledge and the education and advocacy, they are able to trust in the system back, trust in themselves, and that is what we are here for, and to break those barriers And we see them at 22 weeks at their graduation. They just want, it's like, we want jobs now. We want to work more. And how wonderful it is to have that passion ignited into them.
1: Sort of like a flower opening, isn't Absolutely. It? Just see the bud there, it comes on that thorny stem and they travel through there and now they're a bunch of flowers.
2: Absolutely. And it is beautiful. And we've had grandmothers and we have age bracket from 20 to 65 as well working with us. So and certified through our program. So yes, we have opened doors for not just Eritrean, Ethiopian, but Congolese community. We have now Afghan community, Sudanese, so Burmese, and even South Indian. So it's becoming a multicultural space and multicultural space for women to come in.
1: So what have been the cultural barriers with regards to male to female?
2: Cultural barriers from male to female? I feel the confidence, the conditioning that women are to stay home and cook, but now they know coming to this country that they have the equal opportunity to go out and earn and support themselves and their family. Language is the basic, I think, irrelevant of male or female, language is the barrier at the moment that I see. But through the through being at the job and having English vocational training as well, we do that in kind. And then giving that opportunity has literally given them chance to communicate with their young ones as well, who are now very much, you know, in tune with the English language. So I think the biggest challenge we find is the barrier, the systematic understanding, the fear that they bring along themselves as well, to bring that, bridging that gap and building the trust that the system is here to help them as well, as long as we are over here to grab the opportunity too.
1: So previously they've come from a village life or a refugee life. I know the same with me. When we first came to Australia, we were lucky that the neighbours, we had what we called a neighbourhood group. Mm-hmm. So it's that afternoon tea or morning tea and talking and just sharing. Is that what happens down at the restaurant?
2: Absolutely. We have a beautiful volunteers teacher who come after work after 3 o'clock, giving their special time to us, 2 hours. They come in and have a chat with them. So there's a cross-cultural communication happening, and they talk to them as friends. And they have this conversation happening, and that gives them the opportunity to know the other culture and to give them the same, the cultural identity, what happens with that. We also talk about a lot of, we give support with something they don't understand. Maybe it's Centrelink, maybe it's school, maybe anything that they need understanding and advocacy for, and we talk about that. And breaking and giving them the opportunity to have a say. As you said, you have this gathering and having tea party, you know, chats, because we women like to talk, and through talk we kind of relieve our heartaches or the weight of the world or the weight of the family that we carry, and that definitely goes with the job. And we do have a beautiful get to get sitting down and having a conversation with them.
1: Well, it seems like you're doing some amazing work. Have you got any projects on the go at the moment apart from that?
2: We heavily do the certification, so we are the Skill Queensland for Work certified program, and we run that for 22 weeks. Other programs that we do is the English courses, and we do a lot of events as well, and we ask to come to Moose, which is in West End on 54 Mollison Street. So when people come in, have events at the restaurant, that helps our trainees. To give that on the job training to them.
1: Exposure to the culture here in Australia.
2: Absolutely, yes.
1: Well, I'm just joyful to have actually met you today. So thank you for coming along and sharing your story with us.
2: Oh, thank you. It's a great opportunity to be you know, to speak the story of these women, because they come with so much resilience, compassion and love, and they just want to prove themselves. And we have seen so many women of ours over here just wanting to work, and that eagerness. Yeah.
1: The women are full of enthusiasm. Give them something to like and they'll love it.
2: Yes, definitely. Yes. Yeah, my name is Shagun Gagneja and I am the project coordinator at MOOS, an Eritrean Australian Women and Family Support Network, Inc.
1: Thank you.

Father's Day wake-up call. 62% of Aussie men having hearing concerns. New research reveals that over three-fifths of Aussie men report hearing concerns, yet a quarter have never had a hearing check. Hearing loss can contribute to feelings of socialisation, as missed punchlines and misunderstood stories can cause men to pull back from conversations. Audica is urging Australians to encourage their partners, fathers, fathers' friends, and family to get their hearing checked this Father's Day. With me in the studio, I have Mona Hemsley, Head of Audiology at Audica. With more than 18 years' experience as a clinician and executive leader, Mona is

0: Looking ahead, she is focused on helping Aldeca elevate client experience, optimize operations, and prepare for sector-wide reform, including regulatory shifts such as APRA registration. Mona, thank you for joining us today. So can you please tell us about this new research?
1: Aldeca's 2026 Hearing Health Survey found that 6 in 10 Australian men surveyed reported some level of hearing concern, with half of those reporting difficulty hearing conversation. Yet 1 in 4 have never had a hearing check.
0: So why do Aussie men delay getting their hearing checked?
1: I don't think it's just Aussie men, but perhaps men in general. The research suggests that even though many are aware things aren't as good as they used to be, they just don't believe it's serious enough to do anything about it. If you pair that with the fact that hearing loss happens so gradually, and for many it's considered part of the normal ageing process, getting that check simply falls off the priority list until someone makes it a priority or they notice it's impacting them significantly. At Aldeca, we'd like men to think about hearing checks the same way as a blood test or a skin check, a routine preventative health measure rather than something to look at when there's a real problem.
0: And how is hearing health linked to male social isolation?
1: I'm going to generalise here, but men perhaps find it harder to arrange or plan social outings and gatherings. You pair that with unaddressed hearing loss and you have yet another barrier to maintaining those important connections. It can start with small things like missing banter on a golf course, missing a punchline or struggling to follow conversation when you're in a group. And when it starts, it's often just easier to withdraw from the activity altogether. But sadly, that means losing that source of connection and community.
0: So what can people do if they notice someone is showing signs of hearing loss?
1: It's important that we all look out for our friends and family and also for ourselves. Look for things like mishearing conversation or disengaging from group conversations. These shouldn't necessarily be written off as selective hearing. Start a conversation about hearing health and encourage your dad, partner, granddad or friend to have their hearing checked, particularly if they're over 50 or have a history of noise exposure. It's important we start normalising hearing checks as part of a regular health monitoring program to help identify changes before they begin to have a real impact. Hearing checks are non-invasive, quick, and can mean the difference between staying active or being left behind.
0: And lastly, where can Aussie men go to get their hearing checked?
1: Aldeca provides free hearing checks to Australians aged 26 and over. So men can book a hearing check even if they're only starting to notice changes in their hearing. More information about hearing checks and your local Aldeca clinics are available at aldeca.com.au.
0: Mona, thank you so very much for stopping by to bring this survey on hearing loss findings to our attention, in particular to our menfolk. And we've been speaking with Mona Hemsley, Aldeca Director of Audiology.
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0: Aussie icons get a makeover with new confectionery and lip balm collaboration. Three Aussie icons are joining forces for an unexpected new beauty collaboration. Iconic Allen's flavours, including red frogs, strawberries and cream, pineapple and peaches and cream, are being transformed into lip balms. The collaboration marks Lanolip's first ever partnership with a confectionery brand, tapping into Australians' enduring love of classic flavours. And joining us in the studio, I have Kirsten Carroll, founder of Lanolip's. Kirsten Carroll is the founder and CEO of Australian beauty brand Lanolip's, which she created after growing up using lanolin on her grandparents' sheep farm in South Australia. A former beauty PR professional, Kirsten spent more than a decade working in beauty marketing and communications before turning her expertise and passion for lanolin into her own skincare brand. Founded in 2003 and launched commercially in 2009, Lanolip's has since grown into a multi-award-winning Australian brand sold internationally. Kirsten is passionate about innovation, effective skincare, and building an Australian beauty brand with global appeal. So welcome to the program, Kirsten.
3: Oh, my pleasure. So great to be here.
0: We're also delighted to have you, Kirsten. So can you tell us about the new collaboration?
3: This collaboration has been a bit of an unusual one because it started not born in a marketing room. I received an email out of nowhere from someone who'd screenshotted an Instagram story on the Allen's Instagram, and they'd called out to their community, who should we do something fun with? And someone did an AI mock-up of an Allen's Red Frog Lanolip's lip balm. And I looked at it and it was like my jaw to the floor. This

0: is epic. Let's make it happen. So lots of DMs later, a few phone calls. Everyone wanted to make it work. And 18 months later, here we are with the most iconic Aussie collaboration that could ever exist.
1: And why do you think Aussies love their lollies so much?
0: I think Aussies love their lollies because it just brings back memories. Lollies are shared moments. You share them with your friends and they're just so nostalgic. Smell takes you back to that moment of just pure simplicity and joy. I think in the era of digital world and things moving so fast, we really yearn for those times when a lolly was the biggest, most fun part of your day and the most exciting bit. So I think that's a really big part of it.
1: Can you tell me how you are turning lolly flavors into lip balm?
0: So turning the lolly flavour into the lip balm was a big responsibility considering how Australians feel about these lollies. They really have known them for like decades and decades. So we worked with some flavours and fragrances. We put them through the lip balm. Everyone had votes and we all landed on the same one. So we've got the red frog, peaches and cream, strawberries and cream and pineapple, the four most iconic lollies. Everyone knows them already. And I'm pretty sure we absolutely nailed it.
1: Kirsten, what makes this first collaboration with a confectionery brand so iconic?
0: What makes this really iconic is the partnership of these three iconic Aussie brands. It's just really iconically Australian across so many different cultural touch points. It's the first time that Allen's has set foot in a Mecca. It is in a tube, but it's the same smell, which is super exciting. We were like super excited to be the partner to do this with Allen's. And I think for Mecca, it was the first time they'd come across something so iconic. And I think having an Allen's flavour within this environment just couldn't be cooler.
1: Well, it really sounds really exciting. So where can Aussies get their hands on the new collection?
0: So the Allen's collab with Lana Lips is only available at our amazing partners at Mecca. We took it to them first. They absolutely loved it. They're super supportive. So this is a Mecca exclusive collaboration only.
1: Well, congratulations from the team here in Brisbane. And thank you for joining us today.
0: My pleasure. So great to talk to you.
1: And we've been speaking with Kirsten Carriol, founder and CEO of Lana Lips, currently in Boston, USA, and Sydney, New South Wales. And that's all we have time for on this edition of Women's Profile. I want to say a huge thank you to today's brilliant guests for sharing their wisdom and stories with us. And to you at home, in the car, or at work, thank you so much for tuning in and keeping us company. Remember, if you want to replay any of today's interviews, it's completely hassle-free. 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To close out the show, we have an absolute gem for you from the phenomenal Kate with her track, Natural Woman. I'm Irene Belden-Tavatavo, and I'll be back in the studio next Friday at 12 noon sharp. So join me right here on Brisbane's Community Radio 4EB for your next dose of Women's Profile. Until then, stay safe, take care of each other, and have a wonderful week.

0: This is Rima from Radio 4EP, and this is Music Masala, a spicy blend of music and life. I'm joined today by Saba Ensemble. Here with me in the radio, there's Ali Kiai, Umid Rahimi, Tammy Jaffari, and Mahkam Gambari. Thank you very much for joining me.
1: Thanks for having us.
0: So let's start by talking about Saba Ensemble. How would you like the ensemble to be introduced?
2: Saba Ensemble was established in October 2017. I got invited to the group by Masood, who is the leader of the group. Some of the members have been playing for a long time and professionally, but it's kind of a mix of like some professional and non-professional musicians, which is amazing. It's given us a really good opportunity to be there and to learn from other musicians. So we started practicing once a week, and then after a few months, we had our first concert. It was a fundraiser for Kermanshah earthquake, and that was a really good experience because it was a charity event, and also like for me, it was amazing because that was my first official playing on a stage. And then, yeah, we kept practicing. We didn't stop. So basically every single week we get together and practice. And lately we had another performance at Woodford Folk Festival. That was another amazing experience.
0: We'll be talking about Woodford shortly. But for now, tell me about the nature of your music and what musical instruments do you use?
3: We are about 12 members, and we have three vocals, santu player, oud player, and ney, tar, what else, guys? And oud, yeah. And percussion, Persian percussion.
2: So we mainly play Iranian traditional and like some classical music.
3: Classical and folk music.
2: And also recently we've been practicing some original songs written, like produced and written by Omid and Masood. We are proud that we are playing original songs now.
0: And before that, what was the content on what did you sing about?
2: It was basically like traditional Iranian music, which a lot of those songs and musics were from, I would say, like maybe 60, 50 years ago.
3: When
2: we had a really good time in Iran in terms of music and musicians, there wasn't as much challenge at the time. So we had a really good, I can say, history of music back then. So we've been just singing and practicing those songs.
0: And when you sing a song that has been there for about 60 or 70 years, would you add some kind of like modernity in it, or we just stick to the traditional track?
3: Most of the time it's traditional, and it's a mixture of classical music and poetry, the old poetry. We sometimes rearrange some part of the songs, but most of the time we use the original song from that time. Most of the Persian poetry is about human virtues, about human soul and love.
0: Now we are going to play Nagmi Hey Jan Faza.
3: Nagmi Hey Jan Faza is one of our original song that Masood made that song, and it's from Rumi poems, and the song is on Isfahan mode, is one of our Persian modes. We have 12 different modes in Persian classical music, so this is Isfahan. We call it Isfahan mode, and is actually is a new technique in songwriting, because it's kind of music, like a music and singing freestyle on the music. It's a kind of moderating song. It wasn't common in previous time.
0: We'll have a listen to the song and come back.
3: Thank you.
2: Thanks.

0: So, Ali, tell me, what does this song mean?
1: Well, actually, it was written something like 700 years ago, so you can see that it's a bit mystical. But the thing is that still these days, you can find a lot of young people who are still into that. It's, you know, you can have your own interpretation. Everyone can have their own. It's kind of spiritual, but some people, you know, look at it as something like, you know, a romantic thing, and that is kind of romance for them. So it depends on your interpretation and the point of view that you have. We've been recently interested in that kind of poem because I think that one of our members of the band is kind of inspired by this poet, and then he decided, you know, to have more of his poems into our music. Yeah, so that's the story.

0: This is Rima from Radio 4EP, and this is Music Masala, a spicy blend of music and life. I'm joined today by Saba Ensemble. Tell me, how was the learning experience for you, especially that you have professional and non-professional musicians in this band? How was this learning experience relating to you?
1: I don't know what happened. I just told them, a couple of years ago, I just learned how to play ney. And, you know, right after that, these guys said to me, why don't you come and play with us? And I said, no, I can't. No, I'm not good at that. And they said, no. We're not professionals. Just come and we will lead you. Like Mac come sometimes. She just called and said that, okay, you can come to my home tonight and we can go through some of the songs. And that's it.
0: And Mahkam, what musical instrument do you play?
2: I play tar. It's a string instrument. It's a very traditional instrument. Well, they say it's the mother of instruments in Iran. Actually, the reason I picked tar as my instrument was that when I was 18, I met a girl. She was my sister's roommate. She was studying Bachelor of Music at the time. And one night, we were just sitting there, and she started playing, and I listened to it, and like immediately I told myself, this is it, I'm going to learn this instrument. But yeah, so I just started learning tar when I was 18, like on and off. Then when I immigrated to Australia, but I just didn't take it that seriously. It was just a hobby for me until I joined this group. And it's been like over a year that I'm doing it more seriously. I spend more time practicing.
0: And we'll just go for a song now, La Ubali.

0: back, let's talk about Laubali. What does Laubali mean?
1: I think Laubali means doesn't care about things, carefree person.
2: Why did you choose to sing this song? What's the message behind it?
3: The meaning is a little... It means carefree, but in a different way.
4: In a positive way, we can say. So it's kind of being laid back and carefree, not being irresponsible. It means that having the responsibilities, but at the same time, do not take things seriously, and do not, you know, sometimes in life, every one of us, you know, we make a mountain out of a molehill. You know, the message is that, you know, just let it go. You know, just let it go. So that means the whole song would be like that.
1: I think it's about more focusing on the beloved one. So in the one line, he explained that the eyes is for seeing your love. It's just for that, and don't care about the other things.
2: So let's talk about your musical instrument. What's your musical instrument that you used during the recording of this song?
1: I'm a Persian singer and Persian percussion player in the group, in the sub ensemble.

0: This is Rima from Radio 4EP, and this is Music Masala, a spicy blend of music and life. I'm joined today by Saba Ensemble. Let's talk about your Woodford experience.
1: Yeah, I've been in Australia for 3 years now almost, and I can say that that was the highlight of all this time. Yeah, it was really good experience. To be honest, you know, I just went there to stay only for a few hours just to do the gig, and after that I wanted to come back to Brisbane. So I didn't have a sleeping bag, I didn't have a towel, I had nothing with me, just myself and my instruments, that's it. But we got there, I loved it, and I think that everyone, all of us, we were in our elements and we were really enjoying our time. And the audience, that was extraordinary, because we had people different ages, different backgrounds, and I could not believe, because when I was a kid, you know, when I was in my early teens, I was always interested in traditional music, and my friends always laughed at me because that was kind of, they said that our grandparents would listen to that kind of music because folk music is not everyone's taste. And I could see some young people, foreigners, dancing while we were, you know, doing our gig. So they were really enjoying, and there were some other people. I remember that the place was kind of packed with people.
2: Mm-hmm. It was.
1: And yes, and people stay there for 30 minutes, which was all our gig, and they really enjoyed. So I think that, yeah, that was extraordinary.
2: Yeah, actually the good thing about playing in Australia is that we are finding our audiences. Back home, the trend is, it's in a way that like new generations are not really into traditional and classical music. So they listen more to pop music and other types of music, like fusion and stuff. But because it's a totally new music for Australian people, like foreigner audiences, they really enjoy it. And when we see they enjoy it, we get inspired and motivated to practice more.
3: Yeah, and especially the Persian freestyle is very interesting for Australian audiences. Yeah, because it's not rhythmic, and it's just free and improvising singing. And it has some special technique to chant, like canary or nightingale, and it's really special.
0: Was that the biggest concert you've had here in Australia?
1: For me, definitely it was, because that was the second gig that I was doing here. The first one was in Brisbane. That was for a charity, and it was not a big thing. But this one was huge, huge. And before that, I was really stressed, and I was not sure if I was able to perform, you know, well. But yeah, it was really good, and we had a very good gig.
2: The whole atmosphere is in a way that, when you get there, you don't feel stressed out anymore. So people are chilled out and pretty relaxed.
1: Yeah.
2: So we're just looking forward to our next performance at Woodford, hopefully next year.
4: Speaking of audience, tell me, who are your audience? Who do you sing for?
1: I think that, you know, we had people from every walk of life, young, old, kids. And we had people from different backgrounds and different countries. Yeah, and I think that, you know, music is something that once you're infatuated with music, doesn't matter what your language is, your gender, your race, you know, because music is kind of the language understood by everyone. Yeah, so I think that everyone can enjoy our music.
3: Yeah, I think Persian classical music is very colorful. And because they use different instruments, musical instruments, and different type of singing. So our audience, as Alice mentioned, that would be the other cultures that are interested in music, actually.
0: Now we talk about the last song, Bazice Ayam.
1: Yeah.
3: Bazice Ayam, yeah, actually I wrote this song. When I arrived in Australia about 12 years ago, or 14 years ago, I was very alone, and I was looking for some Persian people who are involved in music, or some musicians. And one of my friends introduced me to a person. So we went together and worked together, and I involved in the Persian poetry nights on that time, and we we had performances over there on the event. And I've heard a poem from one of our contemporary poets who is still alive, and it was really inspired me. And I was just singing to myself this poem all of the time. And from that time, I decided to write this song. And when I involved in Sabah Ensemble, I talked to Masoud, then I said I arranged and I made a song, and we talked together and rearranged it again, and we wrote this song together.
0: Is there a particular message you're trying to convey from this song?
3: Yeah, it's nowadays because the human rights is very low and nobody cares about the human rights. One of the lines says that we are the sacrificed, the people are sacrificed in this dirty world at the moment. So Bazıçe Ayyam, it means the people and the human rights is bored, and this world is playing with that and don't care and doesn't care about the human rights.
4: We'll go now and have a listen to this song, and thank you, Omid, Tammy, Ali and Mahkam, for your time and for being part of this project. Thank you very much.

0: Continental Drift. Music of the World with Gary Havrillay.
1: Hello again. The music this week will be a bit exotic and modal as well. I'll be celebrating the re-release of Michael Brook's 1992 album Cobalt Blue and his work with the great Qawwali singer Nusrat Fateh Ali Khan, plus a rare Dead Can Dance track. This is Michael Brook with Shona Bridge.

That's Canadian guitarist, producer and composer Michael Brook from an album that's now well over 30 years old, Cobalt Blue, and I'll come back to it a bit later in the program. Let's go now to Dead Can Dance, who are celebrated much more overseas than they are in Australia, where they had their beginnings in the early 80s in Melbourne. They went to London, Brendan Perry and Lisa Gerrard, and found fame there with their hybrid of ancient music, ancient language and instruments and technology as well. This is from the 2018 album Dionysus, which is largely the work of Brendan Perry, and we're going to hear a couple of pieces, Liberator of Minds and Dance of the Bashantis, Dead Can Dance.

That's Dead Can Dance from the album Dionysus, the Greek God of Wine. From the 2018 album, and we heard Liberator of Minds and Dance of the Bashantis. It's an amazing hybrid of so many different influences from all over the world. Very typical of what Dead Can Dance have done over the decades. And next, once again from Dead Can Dance, I'm going to play you what was once a very rare track, and it's now been shared on YouTube, but I do have a legit copy of this 1996 concert tour program, which included a CD and this song called Samba Tiki.

Holland to Greece. Hopefully one day they'll get together again and make some more music. Lisa these days is concentrating mostly on making music for film, and she, yes, won a Golden Globe for her part in the soundtrack to Gladiator. And not too long ago she was on a world tour with Hans Zimmer, the co-composer for that film. You're listening to Continental Drift. It's Gary Havrillay here with Music of the World this week. Quite a bit of exotic music and modal music as well. And I'm going to Greece now to hear from Sophia Labropoulou, who plays the hammer dulcimer, popular in the Middle Eastern Arab world, called the kanun. There are lots of guest musicians on this record called Sisyphus, many vocalists with double bass, cello, violin, clarinet and comanche, ney, oud and percussion. Sophia Labropoulou brings together Greek and Mediterranean folk music, classical Ottoman, Western medieval, experimental and contemporary music.

That's Samba Tiki by Dead Can Dance from 1996, their concert tour program. Dead Can Dance, Lisa Gerrard and Brendan Perry. Lisa Gerrard actually lives not far from where I do in West Gippsland in Victoria, and I think Brendan Perry has recently relocated from Ireland.

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0: Słuchacie polskiego programu w Radiu 4EB 98.1 FM w Brisbane, nadawanego w języku polskim i angielskim.
1: And you're tuned into 4EB 98.1 FM. It's now about 3 after 8. My goodness, I can't read a clock. Which means it's time for a Polish show, 4EB's Polish-oriented program. Good evening. I don't know, I'm 4 o'clock in the afternoon. Good evening. I'm Curtis Flender. Thanks to the Greek Cypriot show with today's host, the two Andreases. And here's some Polish music to have along with your drinks or your dinner, or you're getting ready for the river fire or the spring festival, whatever you're doing. Hopefully this will be a little bit of theme music for what you're doing and getting ready to go to, as well as 4EB's Polish shows, news and cultural happenings. I'll be playing songs and just telling you about some news and some free cultural events. On most Friday Polish shows, so I start off the show with a well-known Western covered song in the Polish language. After all, music is the universal language of us humans. It binds us all together in our world community and across generations. We all pretty much listen to the same stuff, just in different languages. So in keeping with that, today I played Chirpy Chirpy Cheep Cheep by K&K Studio Singers. So you might have recognized that song if you're not a Polish speaker, but it was in Polish. So, now, why don't you get out your number two pencils and take this mobile number down. 0494-802-404. Now you can SMS any comments, requests, or, you know, for interviews, or even something you'd like us to consider promoting on the show. And for those of you with only a pen, you could SMS this mobile number. 0494-802-404. And if it's a song request that you're after, feel free to send them through too. However, I'll have to play the song request the following week as I need a little time to find the music. I'm very resourceful, so I'm pretty sure I'll find it. So fret none and try to stump me. And while you're listening to the Polish show on 4EB 98.1 FM, why not support your community radio station and become a 4EB subscriber? 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Well, this is going to be a vintage segment, as I've been doing the last couple of weeks, as I'm becoming familiar with Polish artists. I'm looking at vintage artists and then also artists from 2026. So I'm starting at both ends. Currently, as of last week, and maybe about, 40, 50, 60 years ago. So I'll play some top 100 music from 2026 later in the program. This week, we focus on Marila Rodowicz, and she's often called the Queen of Polish Pop due to her artistic achievements. Marila Rodowicz was born in Zielona Góra in 1945. She began performing in the late 1960s and released her debut album in 1970. And across more than five decades, she's made over 20 Polish language studio albums, sold millions of records, and collected gold and platinum certificates at home. Festival appearances, especially at the National Festival of Polish Song in Opole, helped establish her early reputation, and signature recordings such as Mogoshka, Sing Sing, and Niech Żyje Bal became enduring favorites, which I'm going to play, I think, all three of them tonight. In Polish culture, Rodowicz occupies a central place. Her long collaboration with lyricist Agnieszka Oświecka produced songs and that captured everyday life humor and quiet resilience. And she remains a living link between popular music and of the, the communist period and present day. And she still is recording and performing. She trained as a physical education student before music took her over. And she has three kids and has spoken openly about finding a balance between a demanding stage career and family life. And she continues to live and work in Poland. So I'll start this set off with, let's see.
2: It's now time for our Focus On segment, which explores vintage Polish musicians of the 60s through the 90s and from the Big Beat era, learning about those artists and appreciating their music and lasting contributions.

0: Yeah, and that was a few songs as part of this segment focus on, and I'll have some more songs in a moment. I'll just back announce these ones, and then I'll give you some news. So the song you just heard was Sing Sing, and before that, these are all songs from Mariela Rodovich, and before that was Vjelka Voda. And apparently that song is an unofficial song for the Warsaw footballers. So it's a pretty well-known song in Poland, so I'm told. And before that and leading the set was Mówiły Mu. And yeah, that's what we got on that. And I'll be back with some more songs from her in the focus on after some news.
1: 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Here is this week's Polish news from Poland.
0: So here's a selection of a couple of main news stories from Poland this week. Prime Minister labels drone factory fire as deliberate sabotage. Prime Minister Donald Tusk has stated that a fire at the WB Group facility in Skarżysko-Kamienna, which supplies drone components to Ukraine, was a deliberate act of sabotage. Prosecutors are treating it as a possible terrorist crime linked to foreign intelligence, with damage estimated at 15 million zloty. Foreign minister urges strong EU measures after Germany findings of Leipzig drone incident. Foreign Minister Radosław Sikorski has called for a firm European response after Germany accused Russia for an August drone attack near Leipzig airport. EU foreign ministers are discussing collective measures during talks being held in Ireland. Polish economy expands 3.9% in the second quarter on an investment surge. Statistics Poland reported that the economy grew 3.9% year-on-year in the second quarter of 2026, driven by an 8.4% rise in investments and stronger industrial activity. These stats position Poland as one of the fastest-growing larger EU economies. So let's go back and continue with the Focus On segment, spotlighting Mariela Rodovich. And let's see, we'll have Damon Beach. That's the songs I picked are all songs that are milestones in her career. So I'm just exploring and getting to know her. So I'm sure she's got a lot of B-side songs that are really great too, but I'm picking the songs that are more prevalent. It's all new to me. So here we go. Here's another one from Mariela.

0: And that was a bunch more from Marila. And let's see what we had there. We had just heard Magoshka. And before that was Niyama Yakpompa. And leading that set was Adama Beach. So, we might have a couple more songs of hers towards the end of the show. But I'm going to be going into the Hot 100 and bringing us up to date with some 2026 music is what my intent is.
1: 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Here's a look at upcoming Polish current events across Queensland over the coming weeks.
0: Okay, so at the Polish Club Milton, they're hosting their regular seniors get-together this Wednesday, the 9th of September, from 10 a.m. It's a relaxed community morning for older members of the Polonia. And again, that's on Wednesday, 10 a.m. And then also you can come along to their monthly Polish Market Day. It's at the same Polish Club in Milton. And that's on Saturday, the 19th of September, for traditional pastries, small goods, crafts, and a friendly atmosphere in the beer garden. So again, that's on the 19th, which is a Saturday, which will be right before the Polish Spring Festival, Polska Wiosna, and that's a big free community day that's on that following Sunday, so you can make a weekend of it, and it's at the SPK grounds at Kapalaba, and it has music, dance, food stalls, and activities for the whole family. And I saw food stalls, so I think I'm going to go to that myself. Yes, some really good food I've experienced. And that's at 54 Holland Crescent in Kapalaba. And if you're up in Far North Queensland, the Far North Queensland Polish Association is holding a welcome spring picnic on Sunday, the 13th of September at Jess Mitchell Park in Cairns. It's a casual outdoor gathering for the local Polish community. They're just starting up, you know, like, so it's a good time to get involved with them. So just check out the FNQ Polish Association Facebook page for the exact times. That's it for the Polish calendar for now. Always check the websites and social pages for any last minute changes, you know, because things change. Now, I was also asked by the Polish Ex-Servicemen's Association to invite you all by reading the following. So I'm just reading an email that they sent me. It's dear friends, dear members, and supporters of Solidarity Movement. On behalf of the Polish Ex-Servicemen Association in Australia, we warmly invite you to join our ranks. We are united by one great cause, preserving the memory of those who fought for a free and sovereign Poland and caring about its future. The ideals of the Polish soldiers carried in their hearts after settling in Australia and enshrined in declarations in the constitution of our association laid the foundations of our community more than 75 years ago. The ideals of Solidarity Movement led to the political transformation and the restoration of the freedom in Poland. The Polish Ex-Servicemen's Association always supported Solidarity's aspirations and stood by the Polish political emigre community. For many years, SPK and Solidarity carried the banner of freedom together, and we, as their successors, wish to ensure that the legacy is never forgotten. So, together, we can continue to defend the truth about Poland, honor the memory of our heroes, and uphold the principles that ensure the freedom never loses its value. The memory of those times remains one of the most precious treasures that we wish to pass on to future generations. We invite you to join our organization so that together we can preserve the memory and work for the common good. With respect and fraternal greetings, Maciej Jerzy, member of the National Executive Committee. So, I might check into that myself. I heard that they're basically, as I'm just learning about the Polish community being of Polish heritage, I learned that it's a Polish RSL. For any of you out there that are similar to me, that's the cultural events for this week.
1: And now, the Polish Hot 100, drawn from Poland's Billboard chart, the current hits from the last few weeks.
0: All right, so I've selected a couple of tracks for you. It's a mix of current pop and melodic tunes that are just topping the Polish music charts this week. So these are all 2026 music. So this one is by Kuba I Kuba, and it's Stygnie Lato. So that's a brand new, spanking new 2026.

Well, that one was in English. My gosh, that was Temper City with Self-Aware. How did that get in there, you're wondering? Well, I guess that is number 18 right now on the Billboard Polish 100. And they're actually from France. So that's their deal. It's Temper City with their song Self-Aware. Before that was Sana with Itepe Itede. And before that was Jonathan featuring Pazet and Livka with, let's see, Obemye Notsta. And that before that was leading the set with Kuba, Ikuba with Stignat Lato. So, all right, that'll bring us to another one of Maria's Rodovich songs. Let's see, what will I play? So I still have a couple more of her songs that were like milestones in her career. This one is Niek Zhiye Bal. All right, so let's give that one a go and see what that one's about.

And that's it for this Friday's Polish Show. I'm Curtis Flender. 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That's www.4eb.org.au/shows/polski, polski-4eb-brisbane-polish. You could navigate to it also by going to the grid. That might be easier, and just click on the Polish Show, and that should take you to the program page as well. All of our previous shows are there for a proper binge. And you, again, you could see all the song titles on our playlist. So there might be some artists that I've introduced you to that you want to explore deeper. So the Polish Show will be back next Friday at 8 p.m. with more Polish music news and Polish current affairs, and soon, hopefully, some heritage stories and phone interviews. I'm still, getting my feet. And perhaps on air, chats with, just various topics. I'm thinking of, talking to the Balmoral Cemetery. There's some Polish people buried there from the 1890s or 1880s that, arrived in Brisbane. They've already showed an interest in chatting with us. So the yard is coming up next with Basmati. In the meantime, I'll leave you with some more tunes from Marila Rodowicz. Let's see what I got for you to take us out. Tojus Biwa. And have a delightful afternoon tomorrow at the River Fire. And have a great weekend. I think it's Father's Day, isn't it? Let's see if I can say this right. Do zoba shenya. I'm trying. Anyway, have a good one. Catch you later.

Yo. So listen up. Right now you're tuning to The Yard on 4EB in Brisbane, Australia. We have the latest and the best in reggae music. And right now you're tuning to the big man, Selector Basmati. Booyaka, booyaka, booyaka.

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Welcome to the Yard. My name is Baz Mardy and it's Reggae Music time here on Radio 4EB 98.1 FM out of Brisbane, Australia, or on the web 4eb.org.au. 0482090981 is the studio text line, link up line. The talk line and reasoning line is 07 3240 8686. New music right through the later part of the show. New music from Kuma Fire, Queen Ifrika, new music from Chesedek, new music from Itewa, whole heap of new music, fresh stuff coming up later in the show. We're going to be playing the classics and ska, rocksteady, early reggae styles for the first part of the show. The first tune was from the year 1972 on the Treasure R label, Duke Reed production, Phyllis Dillon, tune called Picture on the Wall. And it's a cover version, actually, of a tune that was released the year before from Freddie McKay. So obviously the same name, from the year 1971, this time on the Studio One label, Cox and Dodd production. So a bit of a change of labels and songs on both the same tune, but on rival labels in Jamaica in the late 60s, early 70s. Those were the two main ones going around in Jamaica. Of course, lots of others, but they're the two big ones, Treasure Isle and Studio One. Well, let's get straight into it. This is Sing a Good Song, and it is a tune from The Interns. Keep it locked here on The Yard.

number two in the charts, top 10 hit from the year 1979 in the UK. That is Janet Kaye from the London UK. Tune is Silly Games on the Scope label. And it is produced and written, that tune, from Dennis Bavell out of the Matumbi Band. Before that, Twinkle Brothers, I Love You So, from their Love album from 1979 on the Twinkle Records label. Norman Grant production out of the Twinkle Brothers, and the first tunes off their Consider Yourself LP on the Shan and Jar label. Phil Pratt production, Sing a Good Song from Interns. You're tuned to Reggae Music on The Yard with your selector Baz Marty. Radio 4EB is the station. 98.1 FM is where you're tuned in if you're on the old style dial on the radio or on the internet, 4eb.org.au. Sticking with Dennis Bavell with this next tune, also out of the London, UK, and that's his band Matumbi from their Seven Seals LP from 1978. This is Rock Matumbi.

hailing out of the London, UK. That is Black Slate. The tune is called Message to the Sus Man. Off their Sirens in the City LP from 1981 on the Ensign label, their own production. Before that, on an album called Rockers from the Land of Reggae from 1982, Imoja, coming out of New York City. In New York City in the USA, Weeping and Wailing is name of tune on the Jar Marcus label, and that's their own production as well. And then the first tune, going back to the London, UK again, from the year 1978, and that is Matumbi, tune called Rock, off their Seven Seals LP on the Harvest label, and their own production as well. You're tuned to the sounds of your selector Basmati, playing reggae music here on The Yard, and it is on Radio 4EB 98.1 FM, Brisbane, Australia. Out of state and out nationally, on the web, 4eb.org.au. Thanks so much for tuning in. Coming right back to home now, and some local and Australian productions, including this fresh new one from Brisbane's very own Subset. Got a new EP out called The Dub Chamber, and this is the title tune from that EP, The Dub Chamber.

out of Jamaica come reggae music, which is the heartbeat of the people, the universal voice, what speak of roots, cultures, and reality.

Yeah, man, real talk there from Fitzroy Lee, hailing out of Coffs Harbour, New South Wales area. That's another new tune of his new album, Cracking Corn. The tune was Jar Kingdom. That's on Astro Melody Records out of New South Wales, Northern New South Wales area as well. Then rewinding back to the year 2016, off their album Offered It Up, that's Kingfisher out of Brisbane, tune called Position Steppers on ABC Music. Then going back even further to 2013 on their Spirit Fire album, Top of the Trees from Byron Bay's Firewalk on the Roots Tree and Stream production label out of Byron Bay. And the first tune of his new EP called The Dub Chamber, that's the title tune, The Dub Chamber, from Brisbane's very own producer and musician Subset, and that's on the Lem Puyang label. You're tuned to The Yard with your selector Baz Marty here on Radio 4EB 98.1 FM, Brisbane, Australia. And talking of Kingfisher, let's go through The Yard Reggae Music Gig Guide, because they're included. Next Friday, the 11th of September, if you're on the north side of Brisbane, specifically Redcliffe, and you're in the area of Prince Edward Parade, and you want to go and hear some reggae styles, particularly ska and early reggae, then there's a session happening at the Tipsy Tomato venue, 6 to 9 p.m. next Friday night in Prince Edward Parade, Redcliffe. Then moving forward to Saturday, the 19th of September, returning to Brisbane at the Crowbar and Ann Street in the Valley, Melbourne Ska Orchestra. Then we've got that Kingfisher show, Friday the 25th of September at the Mirabal Ministries venue in Boundary Street in West End, Kingfisher on the bill there. Then Saturday the 26th of September is the big one for this month, the return of the Meanjin Reggae Festival, all happening at Musgrave Park, South Brisbane, presented by your big Brisbane reggae music sound system, Champion Sound. It's a daytime event. It's family friendly. They've got food on, all sorts of things, activities for children, family thing. So it's all starting at 10 o'clock in the morning and going through to 6 p.m. at night, the Meanjin Reggae Festival 2026. And if that's not enough, immediately after the festival at the same area at the Jagera Arts Centre, which is pretty much like 5 minutes walk just around the corner, we've got the Meanjin Reggae Festival After Party. That's in Cordelia Road, South Brisbane, but it's pretty much just next to the park there. And that's featuring Roots, Recycled Sound, Champion Sound, Jatung coming up from Sydney, Stick Maribo coming out of Melbourne. So, yeah, the Meanjin Reggae Music Festival After Party from 6 o'clock onwards till late. Then we're going to be returning to the Tipsy Tomato, Sunday the 27th of September, for afternoon of reggae, soul and jazz. So that's the same venue I just mentioned before in Redcliffe, and this time the people there are featuring reggae, soul and jazz. The Yard Reggae Music Gig Guide. Let's rewind it back to the year 2016 now. This is Romain Virgo. The tune is called Unbreakable.

combination tune there from Gentlemen out of Cologne in Germany alongside Queen Amiga out of Trinidad and Tobago. The tune is called What If, a single out on Warner Music. Before that, Mr. Sam hailing out of Panama City in Panama. The tune was called Down on the new Veteran Rhythm on Ad Music, also out of Panama City. Then over to Kent in the UK from an artist called Joe Arn and a tune called Same Same, and that's on the Celested Stars label out of the London, UK. First tune going back to 10 years to the year 2016, Romain Virgo, a tune called Unbreakable, and that's on the Silly Walks Discotheque label out of Hamburg in Germany. You're tuned to the sounds of your selector Basmati on the yard playing reggae music on Radio 4EB 98.1 FM, Brisbane, Australia, and broadcasting out of state and out internationally on the web 4eb.org.au. This is Public Report. The tune is called Too Much. Don't touch that dial.

0: New tune from Taurus Riley, a tune called Whispers, and that's off the new Shine Rhythm on Reggae Library label, and then off the Nah Rush record label. New album, new tune from Queen Ifrica. The album is called Breath of Life, and that is a tune called My High Grade. Special request to all the herbalists right now on that one. Before that, Kuma Fire featuring Black Uhuru, a tune called Public Holiday. New single out on Culture Walk Moving, and that they released that tune trying to advocate for a public holiday for Marcus Messiah Garvey, who was born 17th of August 1887, Jamaica's most well-known activist, black activist, founder of the Black Star Line company, shipping company that facilitated transportation of people from the Americas to Africa, and yeah, probably one of the most well-known activists coming out of Jamaica. Look that up, Marcus Messiah Garvey. Very interesting life, and Black Uhuru and Kuma Fire's campaign to make it a public holiday. They couldn't believe it wasn't already, but maybe it might happen. And tune before that was Public Report on the new Handle with Caution Rhythm on Ziggy Dub Productions out of London, UK, and the tune was called Too Much. This is The Yard with your selector Basmani on a show called The Yard on a radio station called 4EB, broadcasting out of Brisbane, Australia, and also on the web, 4eb.org.au. Thanks so much for tuning in. Going over to Hawaii now. This is The Green. The tune is called Hallelujah. Keep it locked here on The Yard.
1: Mahali kia tua, nona mea pau. Mahali kia tui, malama ana mea kato, inala pu, tokatu, ola ana.

This is Don Letts from London, UK. No matter what the people say, this station leads the way. It's the order of the day from your boss DJ. And when I'm in Brisbane, I keep it locked to the yard. Stay tuned.

late Tiwa, hailing out of Ukiah in California in the United States, Rasta in the Middle. That's the title track off his new album, Rasta in the Middle, on the Tap Nat Music label, also out of Ukiah in California. Before that, a new album from Jarnation out of Geneva, Switzerland. The tune is called Echoes and the album is called Jiraya. And that's on Evidence Music out of Geneva, Switzerland as well. Then rewinding it, taking back to the year 2018 off her Breaking News LP. And that is Rima out of St. Croix in the US Virgin Islands. The tune is called Modern Day on her own Fear Line record label, also out of St. Croix. And the first tune off their new album, another tune from their new album, Titles, The Green, hailing out of Hawaii. That's on the Ineffable record label of Oakland, California, in the United States. The tune is called Halelu. And I believe some of that tune, some of the language in that tune is the Hawaiian language. Not too sure, but I think it is. This is The Yard with your selector, Basmati, on Radio 4EB 98.1 FM. This is Mo Colours alongside the Co-operators. The tune is called Jarno.

politics divide the people in Jamaica. And good people too. So you have good people fighting against good people in defense of a political party.

Kit, and I'm like hailing out of Los Angeles, California, linking up with Bry Zion out of San Diego, California. Tune is called Rasta Tell Them, that's the title. Tune off their album from 2019 called Rasta Tell Them on Black Lion Sounds out of Los Angeles, California label. Before that, Chesedek with a tune called Got to Be Jar off the new Island Echoes Rhythm. That's coming out of Wonders Records out of Munich, Germany. First tune, Mo Colours out of the London, UK, linking up with the Co-operators out of Bristol in the UK. Jar No is the name of the tune, and that's off their new album, Fruits of the Diaspora, on Herb's Nest label out of Bristol in the UK. I am almost out of here. I've got one last tune to play. Before I do that, just a public service announcement. If you do like the music I'm playing, you do like enjoy the yard, and you get something out of it, then show some love and become a subscriber to Radio 4EB. 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

very quick and easy. Only takes a minute or so to do. Anyway, I'm out of here. As I said, got one last tune. This tune is going back to the year 1992. It's off an album called Mr. Maximin. It's a tune called Lovable, but I'm not actually going to play the original. The original was reproduced a couple of years earlier than that in 1989. Lovable by Home Tea, Coca Tea and Shabaranks. I'm going to play the Raga Hip Hop remix. This is Shabaranks, a tune called Lovable, the Raga Hip Hop remix from the Mr. Maxim LP from 1992 on Greensleeves record label. Thanks for tuning in. I'll see you next week. Respect.

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I'm showered with the dust. 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

0: 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Kangaroo Point, Brisbane, Queensland, Australia. We will take you on a journey to the Cook Islands. 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

0: 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We will take you on a journey to the Cook Islands. 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

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What a beautiful, beautiful morning here in Queensland, Brizzy, Australia. 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

morning and welcome to our Saturday morning program. Welcome, welcome. If you're only just waking up, yeah. Make a coffee, make a coffee. We have 1 hour to perform. So welcome to Kangaroo Point. We are here live from 98.1 FM. If you got any dedication or any announcements you'd like to shout out, our phone number here is 3240-8686. Good morning.

0: Esther, let me tell you, to fully do for Marushi Malone, you know, why don't you get up for England and do a Samoan dance?
1: Up and down, side to side.
0: Yeah, I'll tell you, I'm tired here. Yeah. Paulo, Paulo.

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0: 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It was great honor to have you here with us at Talofa Family and our food relief from the Wesley Food Bank. Fatal Fatu Tauti Ali, Samuelu, Talfui Lafai, Talono Tautai, Talofa Dan, Michelle, Yoani Lafai, Yuamata. 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So, the Wesley Methodist Church, the Snotty Games, and being fat too long in the North Side in Nitao, but more Yanto Lof Ang Yanto Oto, Malava, but we are till it along, I say for Yatapin Penanga, all in the Yaso Tona, and to everybody that are heading to work this morning, Mamulia to O. Man, all the very best and good luck. Especially to those who are getting married today. Well, I hope you enjoy and you lock down. And even that too, happy birthday, happy anniversary to everyone. All right, all the very best. 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
2: 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the free food to everybody. Manatua for you, Ole Awanangali Tanofa Bingo, this is particular to all the Samoan oldies. You know, I want to get you guys out and enjoy life. You know, you guys are much first priority in my life and the service of the Wesley Food Bank and our church. But we are telling le yaso, ya man we are fuita penanga le aso tayao I so se kalesia ya mamule tuelo fanga toto. We are thinking of having a new church in Inala. So if you are looking for a church and we're going to plant a new Wesley Methodist Church in Inala. So if you are looking for any church to participate or you want a fellowship with it, but we must, you know, we're flexible. We can speak English, we can even speak Samoan. The majority will be in Samoan. We just want to teach our kids with a Samoan language. You know, so you're more welcome to join us. We are thinking of having it one of the hall in Inala, Freeman Road. So if you are looking for any, especially if you are looking for any, Father's Day special. It's a full waffle. 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Yeah, from now, so hello, my friend T. Time out. So if we, my Ibn, we are all the very best.

0: 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The next program is in the Greek language.
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